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He just wants his horse back, guys. Cody Johnson, can we help him out? We're going to get into some new co-Joe after Kenny Chesney, K-Chiz.

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0: All my exes will agree. 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Chris Matthews, hang tight. New Blake Shelton on the way. And Ella Langley with Morgan Wallen.
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0: Northwest Oklahoma's real country giant, KFXI, Marlowe, Lawton, Fort Sill, and Velma.
1: Fox News, I'm Carmen Roberts. A mass shooting in downtown Minneapolis with at least seven people shot, including two police officers. The gunman and two people died. The officers are listed in stable condition. The judge in the Lindsey Clancy murder trial in Massachusetts sends the jury home for the night after a fifth day of deliberations.
2: Thank you for your time, your commitment to this case. I'm going to ask you to come back tomorrow morning, 9 o'clock. Resume your deliberations.
1: And this after the jury told Judge William Sullivan for a second time that it was deadlocked. Judge told them to give it a final push before declaring a possible mistrial. Clancy is using an insanity defense for killing of her three children. And a federal judge blocks President Trump's administration from enforcing his latest executive order limiting birthright citizenship. 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
3: It's now time for the weather from the National Weather Service with meteorologist Phil Spieback. 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
4: The KFXI forecast. We've got a clear sky for tonight, falling off to 71 to 75. Tomorrow, 99 to 103 under a sunny sky. Heat index tomorrow afternoon around 108. 74 to 78, the low. Thursday night, clear sky. And for Friday, it's a sunny day. We may not get to 100, but we're close. We'll get to 100 Saturday and Sunday, though. Mostly sunny sky continues. From the KFXI Weather Center, I'm meteorologist Phil Spivak.
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just watching her blonde hair sunburn, stare at them white caps rolling over. Laid back in a thrift store beach chair, dropping limes in a Corona. But she looks back, yeah, she throws me a kiss like, honey, I sure want you. And it's 103 between her and me, and only 92 in Daytona. And it's

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1: This is a Fox News alert. I'm Tom Rigotti. A shooting in downtown Minneapolis leaves multiple people injured. Seven victims were rushed to the hospital. One died there. Another died at the scene. As for the gunman,
2: the suspected shooter is deceased, and at this time, it is unknown how he died.
1: Police Sergeant Garrett Parton adds two officers were injured. He says one has a non-life-threatening wound to the leg. The other is in surgery. Tropical Depression Edward sweeps through eastern Texas after it made landfall Tuesday. Fox Weather's Brandi Campbell is there.
3: The highest wind gust clocked at over 90 miles per hour in Port Arthur, Texas. Power outages quickly rose into the tens of thousands across East Texas, and that issue is ongoing. Edwards' flood threat also ramped up.
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4: It's now time for the weather from the National Weather Service with meteorologist Phil Spivak. 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
5: Foxy 92 weather.
6: The KFXI forecast, we've got a clear sky for tonight, falling off to 71 to 75. Tomorrow, 99 to 103 under a sunny sky. Heat index tomorrow afternoon around 108. 74 to 78, the low. Thursday night, clear sky. And for Friday, it's a sunny day. We may not get to 100, but we're close. We'll get to 100 Saturday and Sunday, though. Mostly sunny sky continues. From the KFXI Weather Center, I'm meteorologist Phil Spivak.
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4: You've been listening to the weather from the National Weather Service with meteorologist Phil Spivak. 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

0: It's a story, a tale, a beat, some licks, a tune that stays in your head. A journey shared, a soul that's bared, words that just need to be said. It's a friend and a lover, a memory uncovered, a family, a house, and a dog. A six-string guitar and a little dive bar. It's all...
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2: Fox News, I'm Ted Lindner. Two people are dead, three police officers wounded after a shooting in downtown Minneapolis. Fox's Jill Nato.
3: Police rushed into an apartment building in downtown, hearing gunfire and encountering shooting victims. No word yet on a motive. The FBI and ATF are joining with state and local police to go over the scene and find out more.
2: The gunman is also dead. The two officers injured, one shot in the leg, the other in the stomach. Both are in stable condition. And the jury deliberation is going to continue Thursday morning in the Lindsey Clancy murder trial. Fox's Brian Yenis.
4: The jury of nine women and three men sent a note to the judge saying they are still deadlocked. Judge William Sullivan then read the Tui Rodriguez or Dynamite charge, a final instruction urging the jury to reconsider their positions.
2: Clancy's lawyers say she was suffering from postpartum psychosis and is not criminally responsible. 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
5: It's now time for the weather from the National Weather Service with meteorologist Phil Spivak. 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
6: The KFXI forecast. With a clear sky, we drop back into the low 70s tonight. Heat advisory today and tomorrow will be close to, if not above, today's heat index values. Temperature similar, right around 101, but the heat index 105 to 110 tomorrow afternoon. Clear sky into the mid-70s Thursday night. Sunshine on Friday, high 96 to 100 and near 100 for Saturday and Sunday. From the KFXI Weather Center, I'm meteorologist Phil Spivak.
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5: You've been listening to The Weather from the National Weather Service with meteorologist Phil Spivak. 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

0: Ben by now, latest Morgan Wallen there, Chris Matthews, throwing some good news out into your world and shouting out a whole bunch of naked people in Wisconsin who skydived. The We Bear All is the name of this nonprofit. I guess they're a body. They're a group promoting body positivity, self-acceptance, and social nudity. They said all these skydivers in the buff said taking off their clothes made them feel powerful rather than vulnerable, and I just think it puts a whole new spin on the term flapping in the breeze.
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2: It's true, we do like to take the high road. However, we still got some friends in low places. 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
4: 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And to me, a cowboy was somebody that was tough, that wasn't scared to work. 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You know, he built houses his whole life. 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And that was our version of a cowboy where I grew up.
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0: Easy to Love. 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

0: It's a story, a tale, a beat, some licks, a tune that stays in your head. A journey shared, a soul that's bared, words that just need to be said. It's a friend and a lover, a memory uncovered, a family, a house, and a dog. A six-string guitar and a little dive bar. It's all in a country song.
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3: Fox News, I'm Sue Guzman. A mass shooting at a high rise in Minneapolis tonight. Two people are dead, six injured, including three police officers. The gunman also found dead. Fox 9 Minneapolis reporting that the gunman was being evicted for previously making threatening statements. Jury deliberations will continue Thursday in the Lindsey Clancy murder trial. Fox's Brian Yenis.
4: The jury of nine women and three men sent a note to the judge saying they are still deadlocked. Judge William Sullivan then read the Tui Rodriguez or dynamite charge, a final instruction urging the jury to reconsider their positions.
3: Clancy's lawyers say she's suffering from postpartum psychosis and was not criminally responsible. Texas authorities rescuing dozens of people from stranded cars and homes because of floodwaters from former tropical storm Edward. 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
5: It's now time for the weather from the National Weather Service with meteorologist Phil Spieback. 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
6: The KFXI forecast. We've got a clear sky for tonight, falling off to 71 to 75. Tomorrow, 99 to 103 under a sunny sky. Heat index tomorrow afternoon around 108. 74 to 78, the low. Thursday night, clear sky. And for Friday, it's a sunny day. We may not get to 100, but we're close. We'll get to 100 Saturday and Sunday, though. Mostly sunny sky continues. From the KFXI Weather Center, I'm meteorologist Phil Spivak.
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5: You've been listening to the weather from the National Weather Service with meteorologist Phil Spivak. 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

0: Think As You Drunk. Paying a little homage to Toby Keith at the end of that one. It's New Country from Riley Green.
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2: Fox News, I'm Ted Lindner. Two people are dead, three police officers wounded after a shooting in downtown Minneapolis on Wednesday. Fox's Jill Nato.
3: Police rushed into an apartment building in downtown, hearing gunfire and encountering shooting victims. No word yet on a motive. The FBI and ATF are joining with state and local police to go over the scene and find out more.
2: The two officers injured, one was shot in the leg, the other in the stomach, are both in stable condition. The gunman was also found dead. Tropical Depression Edward sweeping through eastern Texas after it made landfall Tuesday. Fox Weather's Brandi Campbell.
4: The highest wind gust clocked at over 90 miles per hour in Port Arthur, Texas. Power outages quickly rose into the tens of thousands across East Texas, and that issue is ongoing. Edwards' flood threat also ramped up.
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5: It's now time for the weather from the National Weather Service with meteorologist Phil Spieback. 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
6: The KFXI forecast, clear sky into the morning hours. We start in the low 70s. Heat advisory in effect once again for Thursday. Look for the high to be around 101. The heat index between 105 and 110. Clear sky Thursday night, 74 to 78. And sunshine on Friday, 96 to 100 the high. Right around 100 Saturday, Sunday, and Monday too. From the KFXI Weather Center, I'm meteorologist Phil Spivak.
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5: You've been listening to the weather from the National Weather Service with meteorologist Phil Spivak. 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

0: That's Lauren Elena with All My Exes. I'm Rich Krieger. Morgan Wallen coming up next.
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2: Fox News, I'm Sue Guzman. Police officers among the multiple victims shot in a mass shooting at a high-rise in Minneapolis Wednesday night. Minneapolis Police Chief Bill Peterson.
3: In summary, three individuals have died, including the suspected shooter. Three individuals were injured by gunfire. Three officers were injured, two of them by gunfire.
2: The three officers in stable condition. Fox 9 Minneapolis reporting the gunman was being evicted for previously making alleged threatening statements. Tropical depression Edward sweeping through eastern Texas after it made landfall. Fox Weather's Brandi Campbell.
4: The highest wind gust clocked at over 90 miles per hour in Port Arthur, Texas. Power outages quickly rose into the tens of thousands across east Texas, and that issue is ongoing. Edward's flood threat also ramped up.
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5: It's now time for the weather from the National Weather Service with meteorologist Phil Spivak. 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
7: The KFXI forecast under a mainly clear sky tonight. Temperatures back off into the lower 70s. The high tomorrow around 101 under a mainly sunny sky. We'll continue to see this 100-degree heat lasting, it looks like, right into next week, which takes us through the holiday weekend. By Wednesday, might see highs in the 90s, but not much change to then. Dry conditions continue. From the KFXI Weather Center, I'm meteorologist Phil Spivak.
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5: You've been listening to the weather from the National Weather Service with meteorologist Phil Spivak. 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
1: Fox News, I'm Ted Linder. Jury deliberation set to continue later today, Thursday, in the Lindsey Clancy murder trial. Fox's Brian Yenis.
2: The jury of nine women and three men sent a note to the judge saying they are still deadlocked. Judge William Sullivan then read the Tui Rodriguez or dynamite charge, a final instruction urging the jury to reconsider their positions.
1: Clancy's lawyers say she was suffering from postpartum psychosis and is not criminally responsible. Two people are dead, three police officers wounded after a shooting in Minneapolis. The gunman also killed.
3: Police rushed into an apartment building in downtown, hearing gunfire and encountering shooting victims. No word yet on a motive. The FBI and ATF are joining with state and local police to go over the scene and find out more.
1: The two officers injured, one shot in the leg, the other in the stomach, in stable condition. 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
4: It's now time for the weather from the National Weather Service with meteorologist Phil Spivak. 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
5: The KFXI forecast, clear sky into the morning hours. We start in the low 70s. Heat advisory in effect once again for Thursday. Look for the high to be around 101. The heat index between 105 and 110. Clear sky Thursday night, 74 to 78. And sunshine on Friday, 96 to 100 the high. Right around 100 Saturday, Sunday, Monday too. From the KFXI Weather Center, I'm meteorologist Phil Spivak.
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1: Fox News, I'm Sue Guzman. The jury in the Lindsey Clancy murder trial trying for a sixth day today to reach a verdict.
2: The jury of nine women and three men sent a note to the judge saying they are still deadlocked. Judge William Sullivan then read the Tui Rodriguez or dynamite charge, a final instruction urging the jury to reconsider their positions. This is the last time the judge can force them to deliberate. If they remain deadlocked, it can end in a mistrial.
1: Fox's Brian Yenis, police officers among the multiple victims shot in a mass shooting at a high-rise in Minneapolis Wednesday night. Minneapolis Police Chief Bill Peterson.
3: In summary, three individuals have died, including the suspected shooter. Three individuals were injured by gunfire. Three officers were injured, two of them by gunfire.
1: Three officers in stable condition. 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
4: It's now time for the weather from the National Weather Service with meteorologist Phil Spivak. 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
6: The KFXI forecast, clear sky into the morning hours. We start in the low 70s. Heat advisory in effect once again for Thursday. Look for the high to be around 101, the heat index between 105 and 110. Clear sky Thursday night, 74 to 78, and sunshine on Friday, 96 to 100 the high, right around 100 Saturday, Sunday, Monday, too. From the KFXI Weather Center, I'm meteorologist Phil Spivak.
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1: Fox News, I'm Ted Linder. Jury deliberations going to continue Thursday, today, in the Lindsey Clancy murder trial. Fox's Brian Yenis.
2: The jury of 9 women and 3 men sent a note to the judge saying they are still deadlocked. Judge William Sullivan then read the Tui Rodriguez, or dynamite, charge, a final instruction urging the jury to reconsider their positions.
1: Clancy's lawyers say she was suffering from postpartum psychosis and is not criminally responsible. 2 people dead and 3 police officers wounded after a shooting in Minneapolis. The gunman also dead. Fox's Jill Nato.
3: Police rushed into an apartment building in downtown, hearing gunfire and encountering shooting victims. No word yet on a motive. The FBI and ATF are joining with state and local police to go over the scene and find out more.
1: 2 of the police officers were shot, one in the leg, one in the stomach, both in stable condition. 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
4: 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From the National Weather Service with meteorologist Phil Spieback. 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
5: Foxy 92 weather.
6: The KFXI forecast, clear sky into the morning hours. We start in the low 70s. Heat advisory in effect once again for Thursday. Look for the high to be around 101, the heat index between 105 and 110. Clear sky Thursday night, 74 to 78, and sunshine on Friday, 96 to 100 the high, right around 100 Saturday, Sunday, and Monday, too. From the KFXI Weather Center, I'm meteorologist Phil Spivak.
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4: You've been listening to the weather from the National Weather Service with meteorologist Phil Spivak. 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

0: That's Luke Bryan, Country, and She Knows It. I'm Rich Krieger. Kenny Chesney, Carry On, coming up next.
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0: Northwest Oklahoma's real country giant, KFXI, Marlow, Lawton, Fort Sill, and Elgin.
1: News. I'm Sue Gossman. Jurors in the Lindsey Classy murder trial returning to the courtroom this morning to resume deliberations after telling the trial judge yesterday they were unable to reach a verdict.
2: The jury of nine women and three men sent a note to the judge saying they are still deadlocked. Judge William Sullivan then read the Tui Rodriguez or dynamite charge, a final instruction urging the jury to reconsider their positions.
1: Fox's Brian Yenis, Classy's lawyer, says she was suffering from postpartum psychosis and is not criminally responsible for the deaths of her three children. A mass shooting at a high-rise in Minneapolis Wednesday night. Two people dead, six injured, including three police officers. The gunman also found dead. And a federal judge is blocking the Trump administration from enforcing a new executive order limiting the number of people eligible for birthright citizenship. 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
3: It's now time for the weather. From the National Weather Service with meteorologist Phil Spivak. 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
4: Foxy 92 weather.
5: The KFXI forecast, a mainly sunny day today with the heat advisory in effect. Temperatures pushing just into triple digits. Heat index farther along, closer to 110. Temperatures tonight fall to the mid-70s under a clear sky and sunshine tomorrow. More of us under 100, still very close. Within a few degrees of 100 Saturday, Sunday, Monday and Tuesday too. From the KFXI Weather Center, I'm meteorologist Phil Spivak.
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3: You've been listening to the weather from the National Weather Service with meteorologist Phil Spivak. 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
7: The fighting spirit of the Marine Corps is born of battles won. Battles won within. Over enemies of fear. Enemies of doubt. It's who we are. It's what we do. It's a promise made to you for more than two centuries. A promise of the Marines.

0: Love that guy, Zach Topp, and South of Sanity. It's Steve Harmon. Three things that have happened since the last time you and I were together. Number one, Miley Cyrus says in honor of her godmother, Dolly, she wants to now just be called Miley, not Miley Cyrus. Jimmy Hernandez celebrated turning 101, jumping out of a plane, skydiving. If I get to 101...
1: Somebody stop me!
0: Somebody, don't let me do that. And Febreze and Dunkin' Donuts have teamed up on air fresheners for your car. So no matter where you go, you smell like you just came out of Dunkin' Donuts. I don't know if I hate that.
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1: Fox News, I'm Gian Gelosi. The jury in Lindsey Clancy's murder trial going to resume deliberations for a sixth day. Yesterday, Judge William Sullivan gave them a Tui Rodriguez charge. It's a final warning before a possible mistrial.
2: It instructs the jurors to reconsider their positions and listen carefully to each other. Jurors are reminded another jury may not be better equipped to handle this case, and they're encouraged to reach a unanimous verdict without giving up any honestly held beliefs.
1: That's Fox's Nate Foy. President Trump says the U.S. is ready to attack Iran at any time, but also signals that renewed campaign against Tehran likely won't last long.
3: Treasury Secretary Scott Bessent says the recent strikes were limited. President Trump indicates Iran was trying to rebuild their radar and missile systems and deploy rockets that would have launched mines in the Strait of Hormuz.
1: That's Fox's Madeline Rivera. 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
5: Tulsa County District Attorney Steve Kunzweiler is calling for stronger restrictions on the medical marijuana industry in the wake of that deadly explosion at a THC extraction operation in Sand Springs. It turns out that Solos Extracts LLC was operating without proper registrations.
6: Whatever the amount of money that this so-called industry is contributing to Oklahoma's economy, it is not enough.
5: Kunzweiler is calling on the OMMA to tell the legislature that they need to get the industry properly regulated. State conservation workers are clearing invasive, water-hungry red cedar trees with financial backing from Google, as we hear from Christine Johnston.
7: The tech giant awarded $2.3 million to the Oklahoma Conservation Commission to remove the trees and restore wetlands. The aim is to keep more water in Oklahoma's streams and soils. I'm Christine Johnston.
5: I'm Jacqueline Scott.
4: This is the ONN, the Oklahoma News Network.
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horseback. Now he's a buckskin, 15 hands, five-time team rope champion. She never liked him, she don't need him. Hell, she don't even know how to feed him. She ain't a cowgirl.

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1: Somebody get that man his horse back. Cody Johnson, it's Steve Harmon, Hollywood Headlines. The Voice returns Monday, September 21. Adam Levine, Kelly Clarkson, Queen Latifah, and brand new Riley Greene. And they're already doing promos on TV, and they're still picking on Blake Shelton. What is it, 2-3 years later? He's not even on the show anymore, and they're picking on him. They call Riley Greene a younger, cooler Blake Shelton with a mustache. Is that an insult?
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3: If you want to be cool again,
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2: It's now time for the weather from the National Weather Service with meteorologist Phil Spieback. 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
3: Foxy 92 weather.
4: The KFXI forecast, a mostly sunny day today, the high around 101. Heat advisory in effect for today. The heat index closer to 110 than 100. Clear sky tonight, low 76, and tomorrow, upper 90s. Most of us just short of 100, but very close. And pretty close Saturday and Sunday, too. Monday, mostly sunny, near 100. From the KFXI Weather Center, I'm meteorologist Phil Spieback.
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2: You've been listening to the weather from the National Weather Service with meteorologist Phil Spieback. 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

0: Morgan Wallen, been by now. If we were supposed to be, if we were written in the stars, it would have already happened. That song is...
1: Number three.
0: Coming in at number...
1: Number two.
0: Number two, I Knew It, I Knew You, Taylor Swift. And number one, oh yeah, Choosing Texas from Ella Langley.
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0: Luke Combs back in the saddle again. It's Steve Harmon. Your stat of the day goes to Jimmy Hernandez, who celebrated his 101st birthday by jumping out of a perfectly good plane and going skydiving. If I get to 101...
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0: Oklahoma's real country giant, KFXI, Marlow, Lawton, Fort Sill, and Elmore City.
1: News. I'm Therese Crowley. Minneapolis mayor praising the police still struggling from defunding. Three officers injured responding to an active shooter at a high-rise apartment who shot seven people in all. Two civilian victims died. The gunman shot himself after police responded.
2: I can't emphasize enough how dangerous this situation was and how heroic our officers were in their response.
1: Mayor Jacob Fry. The Lindsay Clancy jurors back for day six of deliberations after telling Judge Sullivan a second time they were unable to reach a verdict. He applied the so-called dynamite charge, telling them no jury is as qualified to find the right verdict and if the mother was in control when she killed her three children. Heartbroken family in Greensboro, North Carolina. Their 13-year-old Caden, a picture of health, collapsed and died of cardiac arrest at football practice. 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
4: Oklahoma City Thunderstar Shea Gilgeous Alexander launches the SGA Foundation. Rex Oates has more.
5: Gilgeous Alexander says the foundation will build pathways for kids and their families by establishing programs to build up self-belief, growth, and access. The foundation will operate here in Oklahoma City and in his hometown of Ontario. Information on specific programs and initiatives will be provided soon. I'm Rex Oates.
4: Oklahoma residents can now add their eligible Oklahoma driver's license or state ID to Apple Wallet. The built-in app provides a secure and convenient way to present and verify ID or age, and can be used with an iPhone or Apple Watch. Governor Stitt stated that Oklahoma ID and Apple Watch is just another step forward in modernizing state government and putting technology to work for Oklahomans. I'm Jackie O'Brien.
3: This is the ONN, the Oklahoma News Network.
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0: Lauren Elena singing about that ex, all my exes. I'm Steve Harmon. Let's not talk about exes anymore. How about
1: I need some good news?
0: Although I like to, never mind.
1: All I really need is a little good news.
0: I have a few words about my ex, but I'm not going to bring it up here. Because this is a good news segment. A 13-year-old Seattle Mariners fan named Abby got a rare rookie card free when she walked into a game. It's a rookie card of that raccoon Jimothy that you saw all over the place. It was a one-of-a-kind gold Jimothy rookie card. She sold it for $21,000 2 days later. Oh, my goodness.
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2: It's now time for the weather from the National Weather Service with meteorologist Phil Spieback. 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
4: The KFXI forecast, a mainly sunny day today with the heat advisory in effect. Temperatures pushing just into triple digits. Heat index farther along, closer to 110. Temperatures tonight fall to the mid-70s under a clear sky and sunshine tomorrow. More of us under 100, still very close. Within a few degrees of 100 Saturday, Sunday, Monday and Tuesday too. From the KFXI Weather Center, I'm meteorologist Phil Spieback.
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2: You've been listening to the weather from the National Weather Service with meteorologist Phil Spieback. 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

0: Be By You from Luke Combs. Steve Harmon coming up a Throwback Thursday with Locash. 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
1: When you find that spot, sometimes you're like, hey, maybe we don't have to go anywhere. 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
0: Yeah, you don't actually have to go home to have a hometown.
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1: News. I'm Deanna Jalosi. Feminist activist and icon Gloria Steinem has died at the age of 92.
2: Steinem rose to fame during the late 1960s and 1970s as a feminist activist. In 1971, she founded the first national periodical run entirely by women called Miss Magazine. In 2013, she was awarded the Presidential Medal of Freedom. Steinem was widowed and never had children of her own, but was the stepmother of four children, including actor Christian Bale.
1: This is Chanley Painter. Day six of deliberations in the Lindsey Clancy case. The jury twice saying they're deadlocked.
3: Right now, the reason for the disagreement among jurors is unclear. The only question that they've asked so far was to review Lindsey Clancy's prescription pills and the knife used in her attempted suicide after she strangled her three young children.
1: Fox's Nate Foy. 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
5: Two men are in custody after police say they stole nearly $25,000 in goods from stores in several cities and sold them to a pawn shop in Oklahoma City. Oklahoma City Police Captain Benjamin Weir tells News 4 that authorities started following Richard Belton and Daniel Albertson to several big box stores.
6: Detectives would then go in the store, get with asset protection management, and ask them to look at the footage and clue them in on these suspects might have stolen from you.
5: So far, authorities have recovered $8,200 worth of stolen property. Belton and Albertson are facing charges including organized retail crime and conspiracy. A third suspect remains on the run. Most of Oklahoma will be under another heat advisory today. The heat index could reach 109 degrees. I'm Jackie O'Brien.
4: This is the ONN, the Oklahoma News Network.
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0: Let him in anyway, Blake Shelton. No, he wasn't the best of guys, but come on now. Let him in anyway. It's Steve Harmon. Throwback Thursday. We have not talked to Blake in quite some time. Matter of fact, it was about this time when we were talking about The Voice coming back, and he wouldn't be on it because he just retired from the show.
1: I'm going to the house, and I'm shutting the gate. Two seasons a year, every year. Yeah. I'm not complaining about it. I've been the luckiest guy on the planet. When it came to an end there, I was indulged in not doing anything.
0: And he sure did nothing. Maybe he's still doing nothing but farming.
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2: It's now time for the weather from the National Weather Service with meteorologist Phil Spivak. 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
3: Foxy 92 weather.
4: The KFXI forecast, a mainly sunny day today with the heat advisory in effect. Temperatures pushing just into triple digits. Heat index farther along, closer to 110. Temperatures tonight fall to the mid-70s under a clear sky and sunshine tomorrow. More of us under 100, still very close. Within a few degrees of 100 Saturday, Sunday, Monday and Tuesday too. From the KFXI Weather Center, I'm meteorologist Phil Spivak.
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0: Sleepless in a Hotel Room from Luke Combs. Steve Harmon, Luke says he got up in the middle of the night, he's in a hotel room missing his family, and wrote a hit song. That would not happen to me because I really don't wake up. I mean, if I go down, if I'm out, I'm out.
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2: It's Cole Swindell. This is my brand new song, Girl Dad. My new single, Girl Dad, is very special to me for many reasons, you know, becoming a father, but also missing my own father. I think that's where the idea came from. You see the title, and I don't think you know what the song's about, but for me, it's just, you know, going back to visit my dad at his grave and updating him on my life and all the great things that have happened. And I wish, you know, he was here to see him. I know he can, but I wish I could see him see it, you know. I

0: It's a story, a tale, a beat, some licks, a tune that stays in your head. A journey shared, a soul that's bared, words that just need to be said. It's a friend and a lover, a memory uncovered, a family, a house, and a dog. A six-string guitar and a little dive bar.
1: Southwest Oklahoma's real country giant, KFXI, Marlowe, Lawton, Fort Sill, and Velma.
2: News. I'm Therese Crowley. Maybe one last time for this Lindsey Clancy jury. Back for day six of murder deliberations with Judge Sullivan's new charge to work through their deadlock.
3: It instructs the jurors to reconsider their positions and listen carefully to each other. Jurors are reminded another jury may not be better equipped to handle this case, and they're encouraged to reach a unanimous verdict without giving up any honestly held beliefs.
2: The judge telling them they're the most qualified jury to determine whether Lindsey Clancy was in control when she killed her three children. Action in the House.
4: On this vote, the yeas are 212.
2: The GOP failed to pass a constitutional amendment to cap the number of Supreme Court justices at nine and foiled Democrat plans to pack the court. The women's lib icon of the 60s into Me Too activist today, Gloria Steinem, has died at age 92. 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
6: The man facing two counts of murder in connection to the THC extraction operation explosion in Sand Springs is due in a Tulsa court this morning. Ryan Bassam has a bond revocation hearing. He posted a $2 million bond on Sunday after he turned himself in to Tulsa County officials. But on Monday, he was arrested on trafficking charges in Creek County, where he has remained in jail. His Tulsa arraignment on the murder charges is scheduled for this coming Tuesday. A Coast Guard airplane with Homeland Security Secretary Mark Wayne Mullen on board has to make an emergency landing after an engine failed. Mullen and 13 others were on the plane yesterday when it landed at Ronald Reagan Washington National Airport. Mullen posted on social media that the crew made the single-engine landing feel routine. I'm Jackie O'Brien.
5: This is the ONN, the Oklahoma News Network.
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I hope you're on it. Yeah, there's a train moving fast down the tracks. I hope you

That's Stella Lefty with Boston on KFXI Foxy 92. 75 degrees, sunny skies on the way up into the hundreds once again. Stay hydrated. Stay in the cool if you can. Here's Dirks.

0: know what I was feeling. What was I thinking? Guess I was thinking about that tank top.
1: It's now time for the weather from the National Weather Service with meteorologist Phil Spivak. 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
2: The KFXI forecast, a mostly sunny day today, the high around 101. Heat advisory in effect for today. The heat index closer to 110 than 100. Clear sky tonight, low 76, and tomorrow, upper 90s. Most of us just short of 100, but very close. And pretty close Saturday and Sunday, too. Monday, mostly sunny, near 100. From the KFXI Weather Center, I'm meteorologist Phil Spivak.
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0: That's Zach John King, Get to Drinking, right here on KFXI Foxy 92. Coming up on half past the hour, the Lone Star. Got some Tay-Tay on the way.
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2: 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Have your dogs or cats spayed or neutered.
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2: News. I'm Gianna Gelosi. Jurors in the Lindsey Clancy trial returning to the courtroom this morning for a sixth day of deliberations after receiving special instructions from the judge urging them to reach a unanimous verdict as the panel remains deadlocked.
3: The jury is under that dynamite charge, which in Massachusetts is called the Tui Rodriguez charge. And what that means is if the jury comes back deadlocked one more time, the judge would be forced to declare a mistrial.
2: Fox's Nate Foy, two people killed, five wounded in a shooting at an apartment building in downtown Minneapolis. The gunman also dead. Fox's Garrett Tenney.
4: The owners of this low-income apartment building had been trying to get this gunman evicted for months. Sources confirmed to our local Fox station that the shooter is named Carlton Neal Johnson II.
2: Suspect apparently had a history of assault and making threats to shoot people. America's listening to Fox News.
5: This is news from the Oklahoma News Network.
6: The Norman City Council's Business and Community Affairs Committee will meet this afternoon to discuss a potential de-annexation of part of East Norman. Jacqueline Scott reports.
7: It affects property east of 60th Avenue Northeast. Proponents say the move could save the city significant money. Opponents claim it would silence most of East Norman and open the road to toll roads and strip malls, as well as surrender Norman's authority over zoning and future development. I'm Jacqueline Scott.
6: The meeting is at 4 p.m. A construction accident in Sand Springs is blamed for a man's death. It happened yesterday. Police say the victim was crushed in a trench while the rest of his co-workers were at lunch. OSHA is investigating. Another heat advisory is in effect for today. I'm Jackie O'Brien.
5: This is the ONN, the Oklahoma News Network.
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0: There's Joe D, Lesson and Leaving, right here on KFXI, Foxy 92. 14 minutes past the hour of 10 o'clock. It's getting hot again out there, guys. Be safe, stay hydrated, stay in the cool if you can. Headed up into the hundreds once again. Here's Jake Owen.
1: It was yesterday, it was years ago. 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Kinda like them songs, could save our souls. 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Two American kids, just like them. 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
3: The KFXI forecast, a mainly sunny day today with the heat advisory in effect. Temperatures pushing just into triple digits. Heat index farther along, closer to 110. Temperatures tonight fall to the mid-70s under a clear sky and sunshine tomorrow. More of us under 100, still very close. Within a few degrees of 100 Saturday, Sunday, Monday and Tuesday too. From the KFXI Weather Center, I'm meteorologist Phil Spieback.
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That's the latest from Chris Young. I didn't come here to leave, right here on KFXI, Foxy 92. Half past the hour of 10 o'clock. Well, the remnants from Tropical Storm Edward are not going to make it this far north. However, it is sending up the humidity from down in Texas, so that's going to hit us. It's going to be miserable later this afternoon. Temperatures already starting to rise. Over at Loudoun, 88 degrees. Chickasha, 89. Empire, 87. Here at Foxy 92 Studios. Clear skies, 86 degrees.

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2: News. I'm Therese Crowley. Lunchtime may be critical for the Lindsey Clancy jury. Last time they were deadlocked, they came back after lunch to tell Judge Sullivan they're now into day six with this final charge.
3: It instructs the jurors to reconsider their positions and listen carefully to each other. Jurors are reminded another jury may not be better equipped to handle this case, and they're encouraged to reach a unanimous verdict without giving up any honestly held beliefs.
2: Fox's Nate Foy in Plymouth. A Maryland district judge blocked the Trump administration from enforcing a new executive order limiting how many people are eligible for birthright citizenship. And chip company NVIDIA buying the AI software platform Hugging Face for $13 billion. 18 million developers use Hugging Face to share 3 million models used by 200,000 companies. 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
4: This is news from the Oklahoma News Network.
5: Oklahoma City Thunder star Shai Gilgeous-Alexander has launched the SGA Foundation. Rex Oates has more.
6: Gilgeous-Alexander says the foundation will build pathways for kids and their families by establishing programs to build up self-belief, growth, and access. The foundation will operate here in Oklahoma City and in his hometown of Ontario. Information on specific programs and initiatives will be provided soon. I'm Rex Oates.
5: Yukon residents wake up this morning to a boil order after a water main break near Southwest 29th and Council. It happened about 1 this morning. Officials say the line had deteriorated and may be a while before it's repaired. Another line burst near Northwest 63rd and May in Oklahoma City. No word so far about when the Oklahoma City line will be repaired. I'm Jackie O'Brien.
4: This is the ONN, the Oklahoma News Network.
7: My name is Sema. I used to be afraid of the waves. 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I wear a life jacket because I can't swim. 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We sing and dance. 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I love my teacher. She makes me smart. 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

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Come on, just slow down. I'd settle for a slow down.

That's Rascal Flatts, Love You Out Loud on KFXI, Foxy 92, 10 minutes past the hour of 11 o'clock. Got your request for Luke Combs coming up. Right now, it's Old Dominion.

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2: The KFXI forecast, a mainly sunny sky for today. We've got temperatures climbing through the 90s to near 100 once again. We're not going to see temperatures solidly into the hundreds, but close enough to say we're still hot. We'll drop back tonight into the lower 70s, and tomorrow right back to around 100. Heat index value going up a little bit into the low 100s, and then the heat index a little lower into the weekend. From the KFXI Weather Center, I'm meteorologist Phil Spivak.

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0: There's Jason Aldean with Relentless on KFXI, Foxy 92. It's about 29 minutes until the top of the hour, almost lunchtime, guys. Hang in there. Starting to get warm out there. Looking around the area, Apache checks in at 97, Tuttle's at 97. Down in Loco, they're leading the pack right now at 98. Here at Foxy 92 Studios, clear skies, 97 degrees.
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Yeah, I live for little moments like that.

Dr. Scotty McCreery, Hootie and the Blowfish, Battle Rockets on KFXI, Foxy 92. Mitchell Tenpenny on the way. Right now it's Parker McCollum.

regular guy. You know, life is tough with lots of decisions, questions without answers. The answers ain't been given, but I got a question that's gonna get answered in here.

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'Cause we're all searching, hurting, or helping a brother on his way.

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2: News. I'm Gianna DeLosi. It's the sixth day of deliberations in the Lindsay Clancy murder trial, and jurors are deadlocked on whether the mother is criminally responsible for killing her three kids or was driven by postpartum psychosis.
3: Clancy's defense argues she's not criminally responsible because she couldn't control or stop her actions due to postpartum psychosis and overmedication. The prosecution argues that she deliberately planned the killings because she wanted to kill herself and she killed her children to spare them pain.
2: Fox's Nate Foy. It was 8 months ago today that a U.S. military operation captured Venezuelan President Nicolas Maduro and his wife, and today they're fighting prosecution on drug and narco terror charges.
4: Lawyers for the Maduros filing papers in a New York court arguing that the judge was required by law to reject the indictment because it can't be brought against a foreign leader.
2: That's Fox's Lillian Wu. 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
6: A man facing two counts of murder in connection to the THC extraction explosion in Sand Springs due in a Tulsa County court this morning. Ryan Basham has a bond revocation hearing. He posted $2 million bond Sunday, but then Monday was arrested on trafficking charges in Creek County, where he remains in jail. His Tulsa arraignment is Tuesday. Norman City Council Committee meeting this afternoon to discuss potentially de-annexing part of East Norman.
7: It affects property east of 60th Avenue Northeast. Proponents say the move could save the city significant money. Opponents claim it would silence most of East Norman and open the road to toll roads and strip malls. I'm Jacqueline Scott.
6: City of Yukon and Canadian County under a precautionary boil order as they make emergency repairs to water mains. I'm Eric Lankum.
5: This is the ONN, the Oklahoma News Network.
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right, Brown Band, keep me in mind on KFXI, Foxy 92, 13 past the hour of 12. Here's Ella, still riding this one right up there at the top of the charts. 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

0: It's now time for the weather from the National Weather Service with meteorologist Phil Spieback. 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
1: Foxy 92 weather.
2: The KFXI forecast, a mainly sunny sky for today. We've got temperatures climbing through the 90s to near 100 once again. We're not going to see temperatures solidly into the hundreds, but close enough to say we're still hot. We'll drop back tonight into the lower 70s, and tomorrow right back to around 100. Heat index value going up a little bit into the low 100s, and then the heat index a little lower into the weekend. From the KFXI Weather Center, I'm meteorologist Phil Spieback.

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It's Ty Myers, Ends of the Earth on KFXI Foxy 92. It's just 17 minutes until the top of the hour. It's Brantley Gilbert.

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2: I'm Therese Crowley. Last time they were deadlocked, a Lindsey Clancy jury came back after lunch to tell Judge Sullivan it's now lunchtime, day six.
3: We are awaiting news from them in the form of a note. It could be possibly a verdict, although many consider that unlikely. It could be a question, or it could just be alerting the court that they still cannot reach a unanimous decision, which would result in a mistrial, very likely.
2: Fox's Nate Foy in Plymouth. Homeland Secretary Mark Wayne Mullen calls birthright tourism babies a cash cow operation, but an activist Maryland district judge blocks the Trump executive order that blocks automatic citizenship. Two more beluga whales have died at Chicago's Shedd Aquarium after the death last week of a beluga rescued from a closed Canadian marine park. Unclear if the deaths are related. 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
5: A former Moore teacher coach now charged with unlawfully tattooing two juvenile girls. Charges a misdemeanor. 35-year-old Alyssa Lloyd accused of giving the tattoos to girls in her home in Norman. Investigators found tattooing equipment in her home. Two men in custody after police say they stole nearly $25,000 in goods from stores in several cities and sold them to a pawn shop in Oklahoma City. OKCPD Captain Benjamin Weir tells News 4 authorities started following Richard Belton and Daniel Albertson to several big box stores.
6: Detectives would then go in the store, get with asset protection management, and ask them to look at the footage and clue them in on these suspects might have stolen from you.
5: Rare, iconic, and historic American military aircraft featured at the Air Power History Tour at Wiley Post Airport in Bethany through Labor Day. I'm Eric Lycom.
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0: It's now time for the weather from the National Weather Service with meteorologist Phil Spivak. 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
1: Foxy 92 weather.
2: The KFXI forecast, a mostly sunny day today, looking for high right around 99. Tonight, clear down to 72, and tomorrow, sunshine, 96 to 100, the high. Still moderate to high humidity, heat index value getting over 100, but that's the last for a few days. The holiday weekend, temperatures upper 90s to near 100, but much lower humidity each day. From the KFXI Weather Center, I'm meteorologist Phil Spivak.
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0: You've been listening to the weather from the National Weather Service with meteorologist Phil Spivak. 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

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Love and Life Again on KFXI Foxy 92. Half past the hour of 1 o'clock. Here's Luke Combs. Be by you.

saw the old man's face. Front page obituary. He was a millionaire. He left his fortune to some guy he barely knew. His kids were mad as hell. But me, I'm doing well. And I drive by today to just say thanks and pray. And I left a six-pack.

That's the latest from Josh Ward, Heart Broke By, on KFXI, Foxy 92. Well, I'm RD. That wraps it up for me. I've enjoyed it. Thanks for hanging out with me. Thanks for letting me ride along. We'll do it again tomorrow. Don't forget, tomorrow's Friday. We've got Southwest Area High School football going on. You can catch the Marlow Outlaw game live right here on KFXI. Tomorrow evening, pregame is at 6:30. Kickoff is at 7 p.m. Ought to be a pretty good game. Henrietta, Texas is coming to Marlow to take on the Outlaws. We'll also have the coaches, Rush Springs coaches show that kicks off shortly after 6 p.m. All right, we'll see you guys tomorrow. Have a good one.

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0: Southwest Oklahoma's real country giant. KFXI, Marlow, Lawton, Fort Sill, and Rush Springs. 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
1: 92. Fox News, I'm Tom Graham. The jury in the Lindsey Clancy trial deliberating for a sixth day after twice telling a Massachusetts judge they are deadlocked. If they can't agree, a mistrial could be declared. Fox's Brian Yenis.
2: If there is a mistrial, here are the potential paths forward. The DA can decide to retry the case with the same or reduced charges. Both parties can agree to a bench trial decided by a judge. They can negotiate a plea deal, or the DA could dismiss the charges altogether.
1: Clancy charged with murdering her three children. The unofficial end of summer is nearing, with many Americans beginning to pack the roads and airports ahead of the Labor Day weekend. Fox's Jeff Manasso.
3: The TSA expects more than 17 million people at airports across the U.S. today through next Wednesday, with tens of millions more expected to hit the road.
1: AAA did not give an estimate, but said travel will be strong. 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
5: New numbers from the U.S. Drought Monitor show the entire state is now in at least moderate drought. Almost 82% of the state is in severe, extreme, or exceptional drought. That's up around 12% from last week. Western Oklahoma continues to be the hardest hit area. If you're planning to travel over this Labor Day weekend, today is the day to get your car checked out. Sean Stewart with AAA Oklahoma says our very hot summer could mean trouble.
6: If you haven't had a fresh coolant put in your vehicle in a while, probably a good time to do that.
5: Stewart says it's also important to make sure your tires are in good shape. He says the best time to travel will be earlier in the day tomorrow to avoid afterwork traffic. Bond for Ryan Basham has been revoked in Tulsa County. He's charged with two counts of murder in connection to the marijuana site explosion in Sand Springs last week. He's currently in the Creek County Jail. I'm Rex Oates.
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0: Jackson Dean, that's Heavens to Betsy. Tom Cruise just gave an update on Days of Thunder 2. He said he's been thinking about Cole Trickle for a long time and used the Top Gun Maverick playbook to get the sequel moving. He's calling it a really immersive cultural story that will dive into the NASCAR world with Anne Hathaway as team owner and engineer. He's been training in aerobatics and studying how to seat the audience in the car the way that he did with the airplanes. Dale Earnhardt Jr. said that he's helping out, too, to keep everything authentic. Still aimed at 2028 for that movie release.
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2: It's now time for the weather from the National Weather Service with meteorologist Phil Spieback. 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
4: The KFXI forecast will close the week and make it through the holiday weekend with little to no change in our weather. Temperatures very close to 100 each day. Most of the time, the next few days, we're just below, but it's close, and the heat index goes over 100 each day today and tomorrow. Temperatures daytime, high 90s. Temperatures night, low to mid 70s, and upper 90s to 100 for Saturday through Monday. From the KFXI Weather Center, I'm meteorologist Phil Spivak.
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2: You've been listening to the weather from the National Weather Service with meteorologist Phil Spivak. 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

0: Roni, and 6 months later, Megan at a recent show honored Dolly Parton by singing I Will Always Love You, which is a very tough song to follow because you're not only following Dolly, you're also following Whitney Houston. Props to her for giving it her all.
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0: Oklahoma's real country giant, KFXI, Marlowe, Lawton, Fort Sill, and Elmore City.
1: News. I'm Carmen Roberts. Day six of jury deliberations in the Lindsey Clancy trial for killing her three children.
2: The jury is under a Tui Rodriguez dynamite charge. It's the judge's final warning before a possible mistrial.
1: Fox's Nate Foy at the courthouse in Plymouth, Massachusetts. The jury is considering whether to find Clancy guilty of murder or manslaughter or not guilty because of insanity. A court hearing today in Chicago for Jose Medina, an illegal immigrant accused of shooting and killing a college student.
3: Puritan Gorman is the 18-year-old, a Loyal University student, who went out onto a pier in Lake Michigan to see the Northern Lights. She was shot and killed in cold blood. Police say by Medina. Medina was in the U.S. illegally. He'd been picked up at the border, then released, picked up again in Chicago for shoplifting, released again.
1: And that is Fox's Mike Tobin reporting. 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
5: Two people are dead after a crash this morning in Guthrie. It happened around 10 this morning on Highway 33 at Broadway. A Jeep and a commercial vehicle collided, and the two people inside the Jeep died. No names have been released. An accident at a construction site in Sand Springs leaves one man dead. Carrie Lockie has details.
6: A work crew was finishing up in the midday yesterday at the site along Morrow Road when part of a parking lot retaining wall fell onto a man. According to the Tulsa World newspaper, 42-year-old Juan Ledesma was in a ditch when the falling asphalt crushed him. OSHA is investigating.
5: The city of Yukon in Canadian County has issued a precautionary boil order because of the ongoing emergency repairs to water mains. City says there's been no issues found with the water quality, but because the pressure is low while crews work on several main breaks, boiling the water is advised before you use it. I'm Rex Oates.
4: This is the ONN, the Oklahoma News Network.
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0: Raylan James water at a wedding. Country star Eric Church released a cryptic social media teaser featuring behind-the-scenes road footage and the date 9/10/26. The prediction, the teaser features upbeat Heartland rock background track identified as the unreleased studio version of his autobiographical song, On the Road. Church first debuted the song acoustically in 2023. Of course, this probably means we're betting he's going to be on the road.
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2: It's now time for the weather from the National Weather Service with meteorologist Phil Spieback. 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
3: Foxy 92 weather.
4: The KFXI forecast. Sunny sky this afternoon. Just a bit of an afternoon breeze. The high at 99. Clear tonight. Low 72. And tomorrow, sunshine 98. 98 on Saturday and 100 on Sunday. The difference from Friday to Saturday, no real temperature difference. It's the humidity. Much lower on Saturday. We'll stay near 100 for Monday and into early next week as well. From the KFXI Weather Center, I'm meteorologist Phil Spieback.
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0: Now you're the one that's going to be sorry when you're heading to get tofu and he has a flat tire in his foreign car and don't know how to change it and he gets your new Gucci shoes wet and you're mad and irritated. I've seen you irritated. I'm telling you. Better him than me, actually.
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0: It's a story, a tale, a beat, some licks, a tune that stays in your head. A journey shared, a soul that's bared, words that just need to be said. It's a friend and a lover, a memory uncovered, a family, a house, and a dog.
1: Southwest Oklahoma's real country giant, KFXI, Marlowe, Lawton, Fort Sill, and Pumpkin City.
2: Fox News, I'm Tom Graham. The jury in the Lindsey Clancy murder trial has been excused for the day. Earlier, deliberations were briefly paused. Defense attorney Kevin Reddington asked the judge to remove one of the jurors.
3: If we come back here in a half an hour with a mistrial because of a juror that has just spurned the instructions of this court, it's a shame. It's a real shame.
2: That juror not removed. The jury has been deliberating for 6 days, twice telling a Massachusetts judge they are deadlocked. Trafficking ramping up in the Strait of Hormuz. The U.S. Navy reports they're working to protect ships traveling through that busy waterway. Vice President J.D. Vance says that includes oil tankers.
4: A lot of ships have gone through. We got about 15 million barrels out of the Strait of Hormuz just yesterday, despite the fact that the Iranians continue to shoot, I should say.
2: Ship trafficking has been massively down since the start of the conflict. 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
6: New numbers from the U.S. Drought Monitor show the entire state is now in at least moderate drought. Almost 82% of the state is in severe, extreme, or exceptional drought. That's up around 12% from last week. If you're planning to travel over this Labor Day weekend, Sean Stewart with AAA Oklahoma says it's important to have someone check your car before you hit the road, especially considering the hot weather we've been having.
7: That's really tough on vehicles, so you know, make sure that you get your main systems checked out.
6: Stewart says it's also important to make sure your tires are in good shape. He says the best time to travel will be earlier in the day tomorrow. The Norman City Council Business and Community Affairs Committee is meeting at this hour to discuss a proposal to de-annex part of East Norman. Response to the plan so far has been generally negative. I'm Rex Oates.
5: This is the ONN, the Oklahoma News Network.
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1: Hudson Westbrook House again. A massive bull elk caused a traffic jam near Mammoth Hot Springs in Yellowstone National Park by basically standing up and peeing, but he was peeing into his own face. It's really gross. Yeah. During fall mating season, apparently male elk douse themselves in their own urine to coat themselves in their scent to attract females. And now I'm going to go take a shower.
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3: It's now time for the weather from the National Weather Service with meteorologist Phil Spivak. 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
4: Foxy 92 weather.
5: The KFXI forecast will close the week and make it through the holiday weekend with little to no change in our weather. Temperatures very close to 100 each day. Most of the time, the next few days, we're just below, but it's close, and the heat index goes up 100 each day today and tomorrow. Temperatures daytime, high 90s. Temperatures night, low to mid-70s, and upper 90s to 100 for Saturday through Monday. From the KFXI Weather Center, I'm meteorologist Phil Spivak.
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3: You've been listening to the weather from the National Weather Service with meteorologist Phil Spivak. 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

0: How far does a goodbye go, Jason Aldean? Well, fan tributes continue to pour in for Dolly Parton, but it's cool to see that Dollywood's actually going to be doing some different things at the parks to pay tribute, including a waterfall next to the Robert F. Thomas Chapel, installed new stainless glass windows, introduced a new character called the Dream Maker to inspire guests about Dolly. The entrance, new entrance, is going to be constructed for the Dolly Parton Experience Museum, alongside interactive memory kiosks placed throughout Wildwood Grove section of the park.
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2: Hey y'all, I'm Chase Matthew. Here's my new song, Holding It Down. Holding It Down is about the small town heroes and realizing you don't got to leave your small town to be a hero. I'm talking the firefighters, the EMS, the police, the teachers, the doctors, the nurses, and everybody else in between that keeps a small town going on a daily basis.

0: Northwest Oklahoma's real country giant, KFXI, Marlowe, Lawton, Fort Sill, and Bray.
1: Fox News, I'm Tom Rigotti. The defense in the Lindsey Clancy murder trial is demanding the removal of a juror. Lawyer Kevin Reddington says he's holding out on a potential verdict for the strangling of her three young children.
2: The court has an instruction from the foreperson of that juror that's been working for a week now, saying that there's one juror who refuses to listen to the law that you've given him or her on reasonable doubt.
1: The judge denied a defense motion to remove the juror and soon after dismissed the jury until tomorrow morning. As the war with Iran escalates and oil prices rise, Vice President J.D. Vance says there are no plans to negotiate with Iran.
3: We're not talking to them, and we're not going to talk to them unless they stop shooting at commercial shipping.
1: Vance held the White House press briefing today. 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
5: Two people are dead after a crash in Guthrie. It happened on Highway 33 at Broadway around 10 this morning. A commercial vehicle and a Jeep collided, and the two people in the Jeep were killed. No names have been released. A former Moore teacher and coach is now charged with unlawfully tattooing two juvenile girls. Michael Board has that.
6: 35-year-old Alyssa Lloyd is charged with unlawful tattooing, a misdemeanor in Cleveland County Court. Court documents indicate the tattooing happened at her home in Norman, where investigators later found equipment. Moore Public Schools issued a statement saying they are no longer part of the investigation because Lloyd resigned.
5: Lloyd's arraignment is set for next month. Ground has been broken on the Choctaw Nation Fieldhouse indoor softball practice facility. It's being built right next to Devon Park in OKC, where the Olympic softball competition will take place. Construction should take a year and a half. I'm Rex Oates.
4: This is the ONN, the Oklahoma News Network.
7: Oh, hi. 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
3: It's now time for the weather from the National Weather Service with meteorologist Phil Spieback. 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
5: The KFXI forecast. Sunny sky this afternoon. Just a bit of an afternoon breeze. The high at 99. Clear tonight, low 72. And tomorrow, sunshine, 98. 98 on Saturday and 100 on Sunday. The difference from Friday to Saturday, no real temperature difference. It's the humidity, much lower on Saturday. We'll stay near 100 for Monday and into early next week as well. From the KFXI Weather Center, I'm meteorologist Phil Spieback.
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3: You've been listening to the weather from the National Weather Service with meteorologist Phil Spieback. 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

0: It's a story, a tale, a beat, some licks, a tune that stays in your head. A journey shared, a soul that's bared, words that just need to be said. It's a friend and a lover, a memory uncovered, a family, a house, and a dog. A six-string guitar.
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2: 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For a sixth time, the jury in the Lindsey Clancy trial is dismissed for the day without reaching a verdict.
3: Remember the instructions that I've given you over and over again. Stay away from any coverage about this. Don't talk about this case.
2: Judge William Sullivan, the jury deliberating the fate of Clancy, a Massachusetts mom who admitted to killing her three children. The defense argues she's not criminally responsible because she suffered from postpartum psychosis. Aviation company Electra looking to start offering flights on hybrid electric planes.
4: These planes will be meant to go about 250 miles, but they can go up to 1,000 and potentially bridge the gap for people who live far away from major airports. They hope eventually it'll be about the same cost as ordering an Uber.
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6: The U.S. District Court in Tulsa is sending the lawsuit filed by State AG Gittner Drummond over the Inola smelter project back to state court. The court ruled today that the company, Oklahoma Primary Aluminum, failed to establish that there was any federal jurisdiction in the case. The case now returns to Claremore. A Cleveland County juvenile detention officer is accused of driving teenagers to and from a fight that ended in gunfire. Joe Morano has that.
7: The fight happened in northwest Oklahoma City in July, and a 15-year-old was shot in the leg. Kiara Ware is charged as an accessory to a felony for driving several teens to and from the scene. Her relationship with the teens involved is not clear.
6: An Oklahoma County jury has convicted a mother on child abuse charges. Jacqueline Rodriguez was found guilty on one count after her daughter was hospitalized with injuries in 2024. The jury is recommending a 23-year sentence. I'm Rex Oates.
5: This is the ONN, the Oklahoma News Network.
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0: She had me at Heads Carolina. That is Cole Swindell. Well, Dollywood is getting some updates. The park will add a permanent tribute waterfall next to the Robert F. Thomas Chapel, installing a new stained glass windows and introduce a new character called the Dreammaker to inspire guests. The entrance will also be constructed for the museum. They've got a Dolly Parton Experience Museum alongside an interactive memory kiosk placed throughout the Wildwood Grove section of the park, which they're all adding in memory of Dolly.
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2: It's now time for the weather from the National Weather Service with meteorologist Phil Spieback. 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
3: Foxy 92 weather.
4: The KFXI forecast for tonight, clear sky, temperature down to 72. Sunshine, high of 96 to 100 tomorrow. We'll see a clear sky for Friday night and 74. Saturday features sunshine too, but the humidity comes down with a dry front coming in Friday night. The dew points fall to the 50s. That leaves us comfortable and sunny for the weekend. Temperatures very close to or just below 100 each day for the holiday weekend. From the KFXI Weather Center, I'm meteorologist Phil Spieback.
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2: You've been listening to the weather from the National Weather Service with meteorologist Phil Spieback. 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
1: Say so. That is Dan and Shay. Well, the consensus, the most loved celebrities, Dolly Parton, definitely one of them. What other celebrities were you really fond of? Keanu Reeves tops the new listing, followed by Michael J. Fox, Carol Burnett, Julie Andrews, and Willie Nelson. Don't forget, though, Dick Van Dyke. I think he's definitely one of my favorites.
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0: West Oklahoma's real country giant, KFXI, Marlow, Lawton, Fort Sill, and Empire.
1: Fox News, I'm Tom Bergotti. The jury in the trial of Lindsey Clancy remains deadlocked over whether the Massachusetts mother is responsible for murdering her three young children. Defense attorney Kevin Reddington asked the judge to remove one juror, whom he says refuses to listen to the law on reasonable doubt.
2: If we come back here in a half an hour with a mistrial because of a juror that has just spurned the instructions of this court, it's a shame.
1: The judge declined the motion. The jury will resume deliberations tomorrow. Minnesota law enforcement released more details on the deadly shooting last night in Minneapolis. Fox's Kristen Goodwin reports.
3: The suspected shooter, 35-year-old Carlton Neal Johnson, shot a woman officials believe he has a child with during a custody exchange outside of his apartment complex before shooting two workers at the facility and two other residents.
1: Two of the victims were killed. Police say the suspect died in a shootout with officers. America's listening to Fox News.
4: It's now time for the weather from the National Weather Service with meteorologist Phil Spieback. 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
5: Foxy 92 weather.
6: The KFXI forecast. Quiet weather continuing into the holiday weekend under a clear sky tonight. We fall back to 72. During the day tomorrow, sunshine. High 96 to 100. Heat index, though, 100 to 105. Clear sky.